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Now I'm so fucking gone, a tendency of the cheese, like a slow motion song, it's playing on repeat.

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6: Ciao, sono Cristiana Capotondi, amo la vita. 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
11: On the 8th of March, we celebrate International Women's Day to recognize women's achievements and shine a spotlight on women's rights. It is an occasion to raise awareness of issues such as gender equality, the fight against violence and abuse towards women, and reproductive rights. Equality between women and men has always been one of the European Union's core values and objectives.
12: You're listening to Raising the Game, Better Legislation. This episode is about International Women's Day and the EU's fight for women's rights.
11: Long before the EU as we know it today was created, European leaders were already laying the groundwork for gender equality. In 1957, they signed the Treaty of Rome, in which they established gender equality as a fundamental value of the European community. Since then, the EU has adopted laws and recommendations to improve gender equality, and it has also shared good practices and provided funding to support action in this area by its member countries. On the 28th of June 2023, the EU ratified the Istanbul Convention on Preventing and Combating Violence Against Women and Domestic Violence. It is a key tool to eradicate gender-based violence, including domestic violence. The European Parliament has always played a very active role in achieving equality between men and women. In 1984, in only its second term, it established its Permanent Committee on Women's Rights. In 2000, the EU published its Charter of Fundamental Rights, which states that equality between women and men must be ensured in all areas.
12: To improve the situation in all EU countries, the European Parliament has taken action in specific areas. Let's take a closer look at some of its recent work on gender equality. First, let's discuss gender equality at work.
11: Back in 1975, the Council of the European Communities adopted the principle of equal pay for men and women. And although it has still not been fully implemented, a number of advances have been made. In April 2022, Parliament backed the Commission's proposal for a pay transparency directive to ensure companies take measures to reduce gender-based pay differences and make it easier for employees to compare salaries. In the EU, women earn on average 13% less than men for doing the same job. MEPs also adopted new rules to combat sexual harassment in the workplace, promote female participation in the digital economy, and tackle the digital gender gap. In 2019, the EU approved new rules on family and care-related leave and more flexible working conditions to create more incentives for fathers to take family-related leave and to increase women's employment rate. In June 2022, Parliament and Council negotiators reached an agreement about gender equality on the boards of publicly listed companies in the EU. Next, let's look at women's sexual and reproductive rights.
12: In order to protect women's sexual and reproductive health, MEPs want universal access to safe and legal abortion, high-quality contraception, and sex education in schools. In March 2022, Parliament adopted a resolution on the EU Gender Action Plan 3, aimed at promoting sexual and reproductive health and ensuring universal access to related services in EU countries. Finally, let's discuss what's being done to prevent violence.
11: In June 2023, the EU ratified the Istanbul Convention on Violence Against Women, 6 years after it had signed it in 2017. After the voting session, MEP Arba Kokalari and rapporteur on the convention said,
0: "This is a historic vote. After 10 years, this European Parliament is delivering on safety and freedom of women. This is a vote for all those millions of women who are living in violence, who are living unsafe, in fear. And we are saying now that Europe has zero tolerance against violence against women, and that Europe will not be affected by Russian disinformation campaigns or anti-European values."
11: As the EU has now joined the Istanbul Convention, the five remaining EU countries that have signed the convention but have still not ratified it will have to implement and comply with the convention. These five countries are Bulgaria, Czechia, Hungary, Lithuania and Slovakia. The convention entered into force on the 1st of October 2023.
12: Violence against women and girls is one of the most common human rights violations in the world, and EU countries are no exception. In the EU, one in three women has experienced physical or sexual violence, one in two women has been subjected to sexual harassment, and one in 20 women has been raped. The European Parliament also closely follows the situation of women in other countries, such as Afghanistan and Iran. Here, women are deprived of their basic human rights and live under the constant threat of violence. MEPs have also called for the eradication of female genital mutilation. Even though about 70 years have passed since the signing of the Treaty of Rome, we're still far away from achieving gender equality. But the European Union is working extremely hard to make it a reality.
11: You can listen to more podcasts on Europol Radio, the web radio of the European Parliament.
1: Ketvirtųjų metų Europos parlamento Sacharovo premiją už minties laisvę pelnė Marija Corina Machado ir Edmundo González Urrutia. 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

Yeah, I say bounce that shit like whoa. Yeah, bounce that shit like whoa. This is not a fairy tale, I already know how you like it. 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